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0: 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I bet you're wondering what you're going to do this week. Well, we have just the thing for you. 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
1: USA Radio News, I'm Anthony Lucero. 7 months into the Iran war, diplomacy remains active despite continued fighting. Iran is considering a U.S. counterproposal, fuel prices remain elevated, and major disagreements over sanctions, Iran's nuclear program, and U.S. forces remain unresolved. President Trump says the last American forces are leaving Iraq, calling the campaign a quagmire and criticizing decisions made prior to his taking office.
2: Many, many years it lasted, but soon that part of history will be over.
1: U.S. forces initially withdrew back in 2011 following the 2003 invasion, but returned in 2014 to fight ISIS. Trump praised Iraq's new prime minister, as well as all American troops killed or wounded there. Washington is taking a closer look at the safety of rapidly developing artificial intelligence systems.
3: The Federal Trade Commission has opened a broad inquiry into AI safety. The probe includes major developers Anthropic and OpenAI. Regulators are examining concerns surrounding the safety of artificial intelligence systems as technology expands rapidly across business, government, and consumer applications. Ron Warner, USA Radio News.
1: The Senate passed a bill which could officially mark the end of the penny. The Common Sense Act is on the way to President Trump's desk for a signature.
4: With it, the penny continues to be out of production, although existing pennies remain legal tender. Paying with cash could become less confusing as the new legislation permits rounding cash transactions to the nearest nickel, a practice some states and localities have laws prohibiting. And it allows the Treasury to come up with a cheaper nickel to produce, since it costs more than 13 cents to create one. John Summers, USA Radio News.
5: At the closing bell, the Dow Jones Industrial Average plunged 443 points, the S&P 500 dropped 19 points, and the NASDAQ gained 63 points. I'm Sarah Lee Kessler.
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7: Hi everyone, I'm Craig Orndorff. On the next weekend in the country, we head back to late September 1982, when we were going through a recession. E.T. was the big movie at the box office, and the NFL players were on strike. And on the countdown, the hit makers were Kenny Rogers, Juice Newton, Dolly Parton, Alabama, Michael Martin Murphy, and Jerry Reed. We'll have them and more on the next weekend in the country.
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9: Vermont Governor Phil Scott acknowledged yesterday that Democratic voter enthusiasm is making this his toughest race since first winning office in 2016. One poll from the University of New Hampshire last week showed Democratic challenger Amanda Chanu ahead by 9 points, while a separate survey from Vermont Public this week showed Scott leading by 10 points. When asked about the polls yesterday, Scott said he knows some of his decisions have been politically unpopular, but he maintains he wants to move the state in a different direction economically. Most adult refugees and asylum seekers in Vermont will lose Medicaid starting today. The state estimates that's about 235 people. At the start of next year, Medicaid recipients ages 19 to 64 will need to show that they make at least $580 a month while still earning under the Medicaid income threshold of 138% of the federal poverty level. People who don't make $580 monthly will have have to attest to spending 80 hours a month on work, education, or community service. They will also need to renew their Medicaid eligibility every 6 months instead of annually. These changes will affect nearly 50,000 Vermonters. An affordable housing project in Putney has opened after clearing court battles. The price tag for the Alice Hallway Drive apartments went up by nearly 50% over the course of its development, including 2 years of legal disputes involving neighbors. Their concerns included impacts on traffic, the town's shortage of social services, and a perceived lack of public engagement by the developers and the town as the project came together. The project ended up costing $15.3 million, according to the executive director of Wyndham and Windsor Housing Trust. Police say burglars made off with dozens of vape pens from a Vermont gas station. It happened early yesterday morning at the Valero on Route 17 in Waitsfield. Troopers say two people broke into the store through the front doors at about 3:15 in the morning and stole several cartons of cigarettes and 56 vape pens. And that's what's happening. Here's your North Country 1320 WCVR weather forecast.
10: Partly sunny today with a high near 75. We could see a shower move in tonight, otherwise cloudy with a low near 61. On Friday, showers are likely with a high near 75. Showers taper off on Friday night. It gets cold with a low around 44. Saturday, sunny with a high near 62. Clear Saturday night with a low of 36. On Sunday, mostly sunny with a high near 62 and partly cloudy Sunday night with a low near 42. From the National Weather Service, that's your Vermont weather.
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0: 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It is time to take a look at the North Country weather forecast coming up right after this.
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1: Before we change Vermont's constitution with Proposal 3, I think it's important to ask some serious questions like, will this make Vermont more or less affordable? We at the Fiscal Alliance Foundation did some in-depth research into this subject and found that policies like Proposal 3 reduce business investment and job opportunities and increase taxes and the cost of living, all of which reduce how much you have in your pocket at the end of the day, because that is the number that matters. Proposal 3 doesn't create a new right to collectively bargain in Vermont. That right already exists and is protected by both state and federal law. It does threaten the right of workers who do not wish to join a union or pay dues as a condition of employment. So, before we permanently change our constitution, I think Vermonters deserve the full story on the potential impacts of Proposal 3. Read our research at fiscalalliancefoundation.org and follow us on social media.
2: This is Governor Phil Scott. Over the last 10 years, I pleaded with the legislature to help me make Vermont more affordable. But the majority had other ideas, like passing historic property tax hikes and Act 181, which hurt Vermont in a big way economically. But 2 years ago, you sent me the help I needed by sending me a more balanced legislature to Montpelier. That's why electing Senator John Benson is so important. He's worked to pass common sense reforms to reduce the cost of living and to help communities across the state. We need more legislators like John working for all Vermonters. So please, get out and vote for John Benson for state senate on or before Tuesday, November 3rd.
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4: Here's your North Country 1320 WCVR weather forecast.
5: Partly sunny today with a high near 75. We could see a shower move in tonight, otherwise cloudy with a low near 61. On Friday, showers are likely with a high near 75. Showers taper off on Friday night. It gets cold with a low around 44. Saturday, sunny with a high near 62. Clear Saturday night with a low of 36. On Sunday, mostly sunny with a high near 62 and partly cloudy Sunday night with a low near 42. From the National Weather Service, that's your Vermont weather.
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0: Your home for all things country and Randolph's community partner. We're going to take a look at the North Country calendar right after this.
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1: USA Radio News, I'm Anthony Lucero. 7 months into the Iran war, diplomacy remains active despite continued fighting. Iran is considering a U.S. counterproposal, fuel prices remain elevated, and major disagreements over sanctions, Iran's nuclear program, and U.S. forces remain unresolved. President Trump says the last American forces are leaving Iraq, calling the campaign a quagmire and criticizing decisions made prior to his taking office.
2: Many, many years it lasted, but soon that part of history will be over.
1: U.S. forces initially withdrew back in 2011 following the 2003 invasion, but returned in 2014 to fight ISIS. Trump praised Iraq's new prime minister, as well as all American troops killed or wounded there. Washington is taking a closer look at the safety of rapidly developing artificial intelligence systems.
3: The Federal Trade Commission has opened a broad inquiry into AI safety. The probe includes major developers Anthropic and OpenAI. Regulators are examining concerns surrounding the safety of artificial intelligence systems as technology expands rapidly across business, government, and consumer applications. Ron Warner, USA Radio News.
1: The Senate passed a bill which could officially mark the end of the penny. The Common Sense Act is on the way to President Trump's desk for a signature.
4: With it, the penny continues to be out of production, although existing pennies remain legal tender. Paying with cash could become less confusing as the new legislation permits rounding cash transactions to the nearest nickel, a practice some states and localities have laws prohibiting. And it allows the Treasury to come up with a cheaper nickel to produce, since it costs more than 13 cents to create one. John Summers, USA Radio News.
5: At the closing bell, the Dow Jones Industrial Average plunged 443 points, the S&P 500 dropped 19 points, and the NASDAQ gained 63 points. I'm Sarah Lee Kessler.
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10: Here's your North Country 1320 WCVR weather forecast.
11: Partly sunny today with a high near 75. We could see a shower move in tonight, otherwise cloudy with a low near 61. On Friday, showers are likely with a high near 75. Showers taper off on Friday night. It gets cold with a low around 44. Saturday, sunny with a high near 62. Clear Saturday night with a low of 36. On Sunday, mostly sunny with a high near 62 and partly cloudy Sunday night with a low near 42. From the National Weather Service, that's your Vermont weather.
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0: 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It is time to take a look at the North Country weather forecast coming up right after this.
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1: Here's your North Country 1320 WCVR weather forecast.
2: Partly sunny today with a high near 75. We could see a shower move in tonight, otherwise cloudy with a low near 61. On Friday, showers are likely with a high near 75. Showers taper off on Friday night. It gets cold with a low around 44. Saturday, sunny with a high near 62. Clear Saturday night with a low of 36. On Sunday, mostly sunny with a high near 62 and partly cloudy Sunday night with a low near 42. From the National Weather Service, that's your Vermont weather.
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0: 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We're going to take a look at the North Country calendar right after this.
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1: This is gonna hurt. This is gonna hurt like hell. This is gonna damn near kill me. 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
1: USA Radio News, I'm Anthony Lucero. The U.S. economy grew at a 2.2% annual rate in the second quarter, strongly than initially estimated. Consumer spending rose 3.8%, while business investment, including artificial intelligence, remained strong. Higher gasoline prices and weakening customer confidence are adding pressure heading into the midterm elections. A Fly Dubai flight from Dubai to Tel Aviv made an emergency landing in Saudi Arabia after a co-pilot stabbed the captain and the plane plunged sharply. Passengers and crew subdued the attacker, allowing the aircraft to land safely. Back in Saudi Arabia. Passenger Hayam Lazarovic says the violent cockpit incident had him thinking that this was the end.
2: It was very terrifying. You feel in a moment that you lose it. You are not among the living people. You lose it at 1 second and you are not here.
1: The captain was hospitalized in stable condition. The suspect was arrested. Krista Pike's execution was delayed for hours yesterday as courts considered last-minute appeals. The Sixth Circuit initially blocked the execution while reviewing claims involving Pike's childhood abuse and legal proceedings. The U.S. Supreme Court lifted that stay and allowed Tennessee to go ahead. The execution ultimately failed and she was rushed to a hospital. Secretary of State Marco Rubio says Cuba has already fallen and calls it a failed state.
3: He told Fox News Cuba doesn't have a functional economy. This as tensions rise between the U.S. and the island nation. He added the U.S. hopes Cuban officials open their eyes to alter the government internally and eventually bring economic freedom and political freedom first. John Summers, USA Radio News.
1: Celebrating birthdays today, actress and singer Julie Andrews turns 91, actor Randy Quaid is 76. And actor Isai Morales turns 64. From America's News Network, USA Radio News.
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6: Vermont Governor Phil Scott acknowledged yesterday that Democratic voter enthusiasm is making this his toughest race since first winning office in 2016. One poll from the University of New Hampshire last week showed Democratic challenger Amanda Chanu ahead by 9 points, while a separate survey from Vermont Public this week showed Scott leading by 10 points. When asked about the polls yesterday, Scott said he knows some of his decisions have been politically unpopular, but he maintains he wants to move the state in a different direction economically. Most adult refugees and asylum seekers in Vermont will lose Medicaid starting today. The state estimates that's about 235 people. At the start of next year, Medicaid recipients ages 19 to 64 will need to show that they make at least $580 a month while still earning under the Medicaid income threshold of 138% of the federal poverty level. People who don't make $580 monthly will have have to attest to spending 80 hours a month on work, education, or community service. They will also need to renew their Medicaid eligibility every 6 months instead of annually. These changes will affect nearly 50,000 Vermonters. An affordable housing project in Putney has opened after clearing court battles. The price tag for the Alice Hallway Drive apartments went up by nearly 50% over the course of its development, including 2 years of legal disputes involving neighbors. Their concerns included impacts on traffic, the town's shortage of social services, and a perceived lack of public engagement by the developers and the town as the project came together. The project ended up costing $15.3 million, according to the executive director of Wyndham and Windsor Housing Trust. Police say burglars made off with dozens of vape pens from a Vermont gas station. It happened early yesterday morning at the Valero on Route 17 in Waitsfield. Troopers say two people broke into the store through the front doors at about 3:15 in the morning and stole several cartons of cigarettes and 56 vape pens. And that's what's happening. Here's your North Country 1320 WCVR weather forecast.
7: Partly sunny today with a high near 75. We could see a shower move in tonight, otherwise cloudy with a low near 61. On Friday, showers are likely with a high near 75. Showers taper off on Friday night. It gets cold with a low around 44. Saturday, sunny with a high near 62. Clear Saturday night with a low of 36. On Sunday, mostly sunny with a high near 62 and partly cloudy Sunday night with a low near 42. From the National Weather Service, that's your Vermont weather.
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Good morning. 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I'm Jim Diamond, keeping you company right until 10 o'clock today on North Country 13, 20 and 100.1 WCVR.

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3: 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That's 728-9158. This is Common Sense for a Modern World, a one-minute look at the timeless ideas that still shape how we live, think, and treat each other. Laws set limits, but conscience sets standards. Not everything that's legal is right, and not everything that's right is written down. That's why we need more than courts. We need conscience. Conscience says, this might be allowed, but is it good? Is it fair? Does it honor others? It's the voice inside that doesn't wait for a verdict to do what's right. And the more people listen to it, the fewer laws we need. Because law may guide behavior, but conscience shapes character.
4: Here's your North Country 1320 WCVR weather forecast.
5: Partly sunny today with a high near 75. We could see a shower move in tonight, otherwise cloudy with a low near 61. On Friday, showers are likely with a high near 75. Showers taper off on Friday night. It gets cold with a low around 44. Saturday, sunny with a high near 62. Clear Saturday night with a low of 36. On Sunday,

0: Mostly sunny with a high near 62 and partly cloudy Sunday night with a low near 42. From the National Weather Service, that's your Vermont weather.
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1: Before we change Vermont's constitution with Proposal 3, I think it's important to ask some serious questions like, will this make Vermont more or less affordable? We at the Fiscal Alliance Foundation did some in-depth research into this subject and found that policies like Proposal 3 reduce business investment and job opportunities and increase taxes and the cost of living, all of which reduce how much you have in your pocket at the end of the day, because that is the number that matters. Proposal 3 doesn't create a new right to collectively bargain in Vermont. That right already exists and is protected by both state and federal law. It does threaten the right of workers who do not wish to join a union or pay dues as a condition of employment. So, before we permanently change our constitution, I think Vermonters deserve the full story on the potential impacts of Proposal 3. 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
2: 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A community old time jam follows from 8 to 9. 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
1: USA Radio News, I'm Anthony Lucero. 7 months into the Iran war, diplomacy remains active despite continued fighting. Iran is considering a U.S. counterproposal, fuel prices remain elevated, and major disagreements over sanctions, Iran's nuclear program, and U.S. forces remain unresolved. President Trump says the last American forces are leaving Iraq, calling the campaign a quagmire and criticizing decisions made prior to his taking office.
2: Many, many years it lasted, but soon that part of history will be over.
1: U.S. forces initially withdrew back in 2011 following the 2003 invasion, but returned in 2014 to fight ISIS. Trump praised Iraq's new prime minister, as well as all American troops killed or wounded there. Washington is taking a closer look at the safety of rapidly developing artificial intelligence systems.
3: The Federal Trade Commission has opened a broad inquiry into AI safety. The probe includes major developers Anthropic and OpenAI. Regulators are examining concerns surrounding the safety of artificial intelligence systems as technology expands rapidly across business, government, and consumer applications. Ron Warner, USA Radio News.
1: The Senate passed a bill which could officially mark the end of the penny. The Common Sense Act is on the way to President Trump's desk for a signature.
4: With it, the penny continues to be out of production, although existing pennies remain legal tender. Paying with cash could become less confusing as the new legislation permits rounding cash transactions to the nearest nickel, a practice some states and localities have laws prohibiting, and it allows the Treasury to come up with a cheaper nickel to produce, since it cost more than 13 cents to create one. John Summers, USA Radio News.
5: At the closing bell, the Dow Jones Industrial Average plunged 443 points, the S&P 500 dropped 19 points, and the NASDAQ gained 63 points. I'm Sarah Lee Kessler.
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0: Hi, everyone. I'm Craig Orndorff. On the next weekend in the country, we head back to late September 1982, when we were going through a recession. E.T. was the big movie at the box office, and the NFL players were on strike. And on the countdown, the hit makers were Kenny Rogers, Juice Newton, Dolly Parton, Alabama, Michael Martin Murphy, and Jerry Reed. We'll have them and more on the next Weekend in the Country.
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11: Here's your North Country 1320 WCVR weather forecast.
12: Partly sunny today with a high near 75. We could see a shower move in tonight, otherwise cloudy with a low near 61. On Friday, showers are likely with a high near 75. Showers taper off on Friday night. It gets cold with a low around 44. Saturday, sunny with a high near 62. Clear Saturday night with a low of 36. On Sunday, mostly sunny with a high near 62 and partly cloudy Sunday night with a low near 42. From the National Weather Service, that's your Vermont weather.
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0: for Althea's Country and Randolph's Community Partner. We're going to take a look at the North Country calendar right after this.
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4: Here's your North Country 1320 WCVR weather forecast.
5: Partly sunny today with a high near 75. We could see a shower move in tonight, otherwise cloudy with a low near 61. On Friday, showers are likely with a high near 75. Showers taper off on Friday night. It gets cold with a low around 44. Saturday, sunny with a high near 62. Clear Saturday night with a low of 36. On Sunday, mostly sunny with a high near 62 and partly cloudy Sunday night with a low near 42. From the National Weather Service, that's your Vermont weather.
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1: Now it's time for the North Country calendar for Sunday, the 4th of October, brought to you by the Herald. 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

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And I dream in the evening that she brings me wine.

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1: USA Radio News, I'm Ron Warner. Tennessee's governor has halted executions following a problem during Wednesday's lethal injection of Krista Gayle Pike. WPLN reporter Catherine Sweeney says she watched Pike receive two rounds of the drug phenobarbital.
2: When they told us to leave at 8:53, Krista Pike was still breathing. They did two separate rounds of pentobarbital, which I've never seen before. The protocol does say that they should do a second round if the person is still alive.
1: The execution attempt was stopped after Pike survived the initial procedure. State officials are expected to review what happened before any further executions are carried out. The Senate has failed to advance a bill that attempts to address voter worries about data centers and their impact on energy bills. The bill fell victim to an election year clash on how to best address the growing concern. The measure needed 60 votes to advance, but fell short at 57-43. The bill's sponsor, Senator John Husted, a Republican from Ohio, is in a tough reelection battle in a state with a huge data center presence. Democrats said the bill didn't go far enough to help consumers, but Husted said Senate Democrats showed with their opposition that they weren't concerned about the issue of affordability. The measure had passed 417-3 in the House. More than half of U.S. states now restrict foreign ownership of farmland, while foreign interests hold about 46 million acres nationwide.
3: At the end of calendar year 2022, a supermajority of states in the United States affirmatively allowed for foreign ownership, regardless of country of origin. 30 or so states now have some type of restriction on foreign ownership.
1: Harrison Pittman of the National Agricultural Law Center went on to tell RFD-TV that most foreign-owned acreage belongs to investors from allied countries, while many new restrictions target nations considered adversaries. From America's News Network, USA Radio News.
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7: Here's your North Country 1320 WCVR weather forecast.
8: Partly sunny today with a high near 75. We could see a shower move in tonight, otherwise cloudy with a low near 61. On Friday, showers are likely with a high near 75. Showers taper off on Friday night. It gets cold with a low around 44. Saturday, sunny with a high near 62. Clear Saturday night with a low of 36. On Sunday, mostly sunny with a high near 62 and partly cloudy Sunday night with a low near 42. From the National Weather Service, that's your Vermont weather.
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0: 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Time now to pause for a check on the weather forecast right after this.
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1: Here's your North Country 1320 WCVR weather forecast.
2: Partly sunny today with a high near 75. We could see a shower move in tonight, otherwise cloudy with a low near 61. On Friday, showers are likely with a high near 75. Showers taper off on Friday night. It gets cold with a low around 44. Saturday, sunny with a high near 62. Clear Saturday night with a low of 36. On Sunday, mostly sunny with a high near 62 and partly cloudy Sunday night with a low near 42. From the National Weather Service, that's your Vermont weather.
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0: 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We're going to take a break and have a look at the North Country calendar right after this.
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2: Hi, everyone. I'm Craig Orndorff. 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E.T. was the big movie at the box office, and the NFL players were on strike. And on the countdown, the hit makers were Kenny Rogers, Juice Newton, Dolly Parton, Alabama, Michael Martin Murphy, and Jerry Reed. We'll have them and more on the next weekend in the country.
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1: Well, my daddy left home when I was 3, and he didn't leave much to Ma and me. Just this old guitar and an empty bottle of booze. Now, I don't blame him because he run and hid, but the meanest thing that he ever did was before he left, he went and named me Sue. Well, he must have thought that it was quite a joke, and it got a lot of laughs from lots of folks. Seems I had to fight my whole life through. Some gal would giggle and I'd get red, and some guy'd laugh and I'd bust his head. I'll tell you, life ain't easy for a boy named Sue.

street, kicking and a gouging in the mud and the blood and the beard. I tell you, I've fought tougher men, but I really can't remember when. He kicked like a mule and he bit like a crocodile. I heard him laugh and then I heard him cussing. He went for his gun and I pulled mine first. He stood there looking at me and I saw him smile. He said, son, this world is rough, and if a man's gonna make it, he's gotta be tough. And I know I wouldn't be there to help you along. So I give you that name and I said goodbye. I knew you'd have to get tough or die. And it's that name that helped to make you strong. Yeah. He said, now you just fought one hell of a fight, and I know you hate me and you got the right to kill me now, and I wouldn't blame you if you do. But you ought to thank me before I die for the gravel in your guts and the spit in your eye, cause I'm the that named you Sue. 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What could I do?

0: 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And if I ever have a son, I think I'm gonna name him Bill or George, anything but Sue. I still ain't that man.
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0: it's all your fault. 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
1: USA Radio News, I'm Ron Warner. An India airline captain is being praised for helping save lives after a cockpit stabbing aboard a Fly Dubai flight bound for Israel.
2: An Indian pilot is being hailed as a hero after preventing a potential disaster on a Fly Dubai flight bound for Israel. Captain Smit Machkar was at the controls when a co-pilot stabbed him, causing the Boeing 737 plane carrying 174 people to plummet. Passengers described how the pilot still managed to open the cockpit door to let them in to restrain the attacker. Other crew members on the flight took over landing the plane in Saudi Arabia. I'm Karen Chamas.
1: President Trump is promoting a proposed $54 billion natural gas project in Alaska, calling it significant for the U.S. economy and energy security. At an Oval Office event, Commerce Secretary Howard Lutnick said the project also has geopolitical importance.
3: This will change Alaska and it will change geopolitics, because all of Southeast Asia is now going to get their gas after the senator uses it and reduces the cost to all Alaskans, right? All of Southeast Asia is going to be leaning on the president and the United States of America for their gas, for their natural resources, changing the way the world looks at America and works with America.
1: The proposed pipeline would carry gas from Alaska's North Slope to an LNG export terminal. South Korean officials, however, say their investment has not been finalized and still requires a review of the commercial viability. Two Indian nationals have been charged in an alleged scheme to smuggle and sell counterfeit Ozempic in the U.S. Prosecutors say Swapnadip Roy and Vicky Ramancha obtained fake medication from China and sold it to U.S. distributors at deep discounts. Roy was extradited from Italy and pleaded not guilty. Ramancha remains at large. From America's News Network, USA Radio News.
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12: Here's your North Country 1320 WCVR weather forecast.
13: We'll see the sun on and off for the rest of the day with a high topping out in the 70s. Chance of showers tonight, cloudy with a low near 61. On Friday, mostly showers with a high near 75. Showers taper off Friday night, gradual clearing with a low around 44. On Saturday, sunny with a high near 62. Mostly clear Saturday night with a low near 36. Sunny on Sunday with a high near 62 and partly cloudy Sunday night with a low near 42. That's your Vermont weather.
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Back a few months ago, I was headlining at a great big nightclub. And he put me up a couple of days early. I came in a couple of days early, and they put me up at what they call the Star Suite. Now, here I am, headliner in one of the biggest nightclubs in the country, and I wake up at 8 o'clock in the morning in this Star Suite, all by myself. Yeah, that's what I said, aw. But I did what I've always done, man, to cheer myself up. I picked up my guitar, I sat down, I wrote me a little song. Now this is how it feels to be alone at the top of the hill and trying to figure out why.

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2: We'll see the sun on and off for the rest of the day with a high topping out in the 70s. Chance of showers tonight, cloudy with a low near 61. On Friday, mostly showers with a high near 75. Showers taper off Friday night, gradual clearing with a low around 44. On Saturday, sunny with a high near 62. Mostly clear Saturday night with a low near 36. Sunny on Sunday with a high near 62 and partly cloudy Sunday night with a low near 42. That's your Vermont weather.
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0: 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Now, let's find out what's happening around the area on the North Country calendar, coming up right after this.
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2: Hi everyone, I'm Craig Orndorff. 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E.T. was the big movie at the box office, and the NFL players were on strike. And on the countdown, the hit makers were Kenny Rogers, Juice Newton, Dolly Parton, Alabama, Michael Martin Murphy, and Jerry Reed. We'll have them and more on the next weekend in the country.
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1: USA Radio News, I'm Ron Warner. A Cold War-era U.S. spy satellite has suddenly broken apart in orbit, creating a cloud of debris about 480 miles above Earth. USA 32, nicknamed Farah 3, was launched in 1988 and apparently had been inactive for decades. The cause remains unknown, and the U.S. Space Force is tracking the debris. There's no evidence that the breakup was deliberate. The Senate Health Committee has advanced President Trump's nominee for Surgeon General, Dr. Nicole Safier, on a 12-11 party-line vote. Safier, a radiologist and former Fox News medical contributor, faced questions about childhood vaccines during her confirmation hearing. She said she does not believe vaccines cause autism. Her nomination now goes to the full Senate. A California couple accused of killing their son-in-law in a public park have been charged with murder.
2: An elderly California couple, Shili Chen and Shoyoung Zhang, both 77, have been charged with murder after authorities say they shot their son-in-law to death days before he and the couple's daughter were set for a hearing in a bitter divorce case. Prosecutors also say surveillance video shows both Chen and Zhang shooting the victim. Jonathan McKenzie, who was a 40-year-old transgender, was shot to death in the parking lot of a sports complex east of San Francisco. He and his wife had both filed restraining orders as each accused the other of years of physical, emotional, and psychological abuse. The pair were also embroiled in a custody battle over the couple's three young children. I'm Lisa Dwyer.
1: A Slovenian stuntman has set a new Guinness World Record by holding a handstand while his entire body was engulfed in flames for 47 seconds. 35-year-old Philip Krisnik performed the stunt in Vienna, Austria, after extensive training. Safety crews stood by with fire extinguishers, and Krisnik escaped without injury. From America's News Network, USA Radio News.
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7: Here's your North Country 1320 WCVR weather forecast.
8: We'll see the sun on and off for the rest of the day with a high topping out in the 70s. Chance of showers tonight, cloudy with a low near 61. On Friday, mostly showers with a high near 75. Showers taper off Friday night, gradual clearing with a low around 44. On Saturday, sunny with a high near 62. Mostly clear Saturday night with a low near 36. Sunny on Sunday with a high near 62 and partly cloudy Sunday night with a low near 42. That's your Vermont weather.
9: Vermont Governor Phil Scott acknowledged yesterday that Democratic voter enthusiasm is making this his toughest race since first winning office in 2016. One poll from the University of New Hampshire last week showed Democratic challenger Amanda Janu ahead by 9 points, while a separate survey from Vermont Public this week showed Scott leading by 10 points. When asked about the polls yesterday, Scott said he knows some of his decisions have been politically unpopular, but he maintains he wants to move the state in a different direction economically. Most adult refugees and asylum seekers in Vermont will lose Medicaid starting today. The state estimates that's about 235 people. At the start of next year, Medicaid recipients ages 19 to 64 will need to show that they make at least $580 a month while still earning under the Medicaid income threshold of 138% of the federal poverty level. People who don't make $580 monthly will have to attest to spending 80 hours a month on work, education, or community service. They will also need to renew their Medicaid eligibility every 6 months instead of annually. These changes will affect nearly 50,000 Vermonters. An affordable housing project in Putney has opened after clearing court battles. The price tag for the Alice Hallway Drive apartments went up by nearly 50% over the course of its development, including 2 years of legal disputes involving neighbors. Their concerns included impacts on traffic, the town's shortage of social services, and a perceived lack of public engagement by the developers and the town as the project came together. The project ended up costing $15.3 million, according to the executive director of Wyndham and Windsor Housing Trust. Police say burglars made off with dozens of vape pens from a Vermont gas station. It happened early yesterday morning at the Valero on Route 17 in Waitsfield. Troopers say two people broke into the store through the front doors at about 3:15 in the morning and stole several cartons of cigarettes and 56 vape pens. And that's what's happening.
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2: We'll see the sun on and off for the rest of the day with a high topping out in the 70s. Chance of showers tonight, cloudy with a low near 61. On Friday, mostly showers with a high near 75. Showers taper off Friday night, gradual clearing with a low around 44. On Saturday, sunny with a high near 62. Mostly clear Saturday night with a low near 36. Sunny on Sunday with a high near 62 and partly cloudy Sunday night with a low near 42. That's your Vermont weather.
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0: 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I bet you're wondering what you're going to do this week. Well, we have just the thing for you. It's the North Country Calendar, and it's coming right up.
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2: 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I'm Craig Orndorff. 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E.T. was the big movie at the box office, and the NFL players were on strike. And on the countdown, the hit makers were Kenny Rogers, Juice Newton, Dolly Parton, Alabama, Michael Martin Murphy, and Jerry Reed. 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
4: 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Baked goods, a 50-50 raffle, and more will raise money for the Randolph Area Food Shelf's Thanksgiving Turkey Fund. 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
2: USA Radio News, I'm Ron Warner. Mediators are working to broker a U.S.-Iran deal, but major hurdles remain.
3: Two regional officials speaking to the AP confirm that mediators are working with both Iran and the U.S. on a proposal that would include reopening the Strait of Hormuz and lifting the U.S. blockade and then removing sanctions on Iran. According to the draft text being discussed, the Strait would reopen in accordance with a separate deal that Iran's been discussing with Oman on the other side of the Strait, and it would include no tolls, something Tehran has pursued. That deal seeks to temporarily manage shipping traffic on what was seen as an international waterway before the war. One source says the UK is seeking Iranian concessions on nuclear issues that would include allowing inspectors to enter the country. I'm Charles de Ledesma.
2: The Senate has failed to advance a bill that attempts to address voter worries about data centers and their impact on energy bills. The bill fell victim to an election year clash on how to best address the growing concern. The measure needed 60 votes to advance, but fell short at 57-43. The bill's sponsor, Senator John Husted, a Republican from Ohio, is in a tough re-election battle in a state with a huge data center presence. Democrats said the bill didn't go far enough to help consumers, but Husted said Senate Democrats showed with their opposition that they weren't concerned about the issue of affordability. The measure had passed 417-3 in the House. Flock Safety's AI-powered license plate cameras are facing growing scrutiny over privacy and security. A recent investigation found hackers physically accessed a camera and recovered stored data. A Senate hearing also examined how widely police can search and share information. Senator Josh Hawley has introduced legislation requiring tighter controls on data retention, security, and searches. From America's News Network, USA Radio News.
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7: Hey, Bluegrass fans, Terry Hurd here, your host of Into the Blue, inviting you to join me this week for a great lineup of the very best in bluegrass, from new releases by Billy Strings, Rhonda Vincent, Andy Leftwich, Ashby Frank, and a conversation with Allison Brown. 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
8: Here's your North Country 1320 WCVR weather forecast.
9: We'll see the sun on and off for the rest of the day with a high topping out in the 70s. Chance of showers tonight, cloudy with a low near 61. On Friday, mostly showers with a high near 75. Showers taper off Friday night, gradual clearing with a low around 44. On Saturday, sunny with a high near 62, mostly clear Saturday night with a low near 36. Sunny on Sunday with a high near 62 and partly cloudy Sunday night with a low near 42. That's your Vermont weather.
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0: 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Stick around. We're going to take a look at the North Country weather forecast in just a little bit on your home for all things country.
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6: We'll see the sun on and off for the rest of the day with a high topping out in the 70s. Chance of showers tonight, cloudy with a low near 61. On Friday, mostly showers with a high near 75. Showers taper off Friday night, gradual clearing with a low around 44. On Saturday, sunny with a high near 62. Mostly clear Saturday night with a low near 36. Sunny on Sunday with a high near 62 and partly cloudy Sunday night with a low near 42. That's your Vermont weather.
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2: 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Randolph Farmers Market is this Saturday from 9 a.m. to 1 p.m. on the green at Gifford Medical Center in Randolph. Lonely Days Are Gone Community Dance. Saturday at the Brookfield Old Town Hall, a children's concert begins at 4 p.m., followed by a potluck at 5, and a concert and square dance from 6 to 8 with the Ida Mae Specker Band and caller Sarah Gibson. A community old-time jam follows from 8 to 9. It is free and open to all. Taco Night this Saturday from 5 to 8 p.m. at the Flying Dog Farm in Tunbridge. It's the final scheduled taco night of the season. RSVPs are encouraged at flyingdogfarmvt.com. 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
1: USA Radio News, I'm Ron Warner. Tennessee's governor has halted executions following a problem during Wednesday's lethal injection of Krista Gayle Pike. WPLN reporter Catherine Sweeney says she watched Pike receive two rounds of the drug phenobarbital.
2: When they told us to leave at 8:53, Krista Pike was still breathing. They did two separate rounds of pentobarbital, which I've never seen before. The protocol does say that they should do a second round if the person is still alive.
1: The execution attempt was stopped after Pike survived the initial procedure. State officials are expected to review what happened before any further executions are carried out. The U.S. Federal Trade Commission has opened an investigation into OpenAI, Anthropic, and other artificial intelligence companies over dangers their technology may pose to consumers, the agency said Wednesday. The AI giants and other tech companies in recent months have disclosed examples of their AI agents going beyond human instructions, finding their way onto the Internet, and hacking external websites. An FTC spokesman confirmed the investigation, but declined further comment. Nearly two dozen laws to keep New York City streets safe from e-bikes and scooters are still under consideration. The City Council says e-bike collisions are up more than 30% this year compared to last year. The Council has been evaluating 23 laws that run the gamut, with many targeting the roughly 65,000 workers who use e-bikes to make deliveries. The Council has reignited their effort to regulate e-bikes after a 17-year-old died while speeding on one this summer. The FDA is launching a nationwide effort to recruit new members for its advisory committees, seeking scientific experts and consumer representatives. The panels provide independent recommendations on drugs, vaccines, medical devices, and other products. Consumer nominations are due by November 15th, with scientific and professional nominations due by November 30th.
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5: Hi, everyone. I'm Craig Orndorff. On the next weekend in the country, we head back to late September 1982, when we were going through a recession. E.T. was the big movie at the box office, and the NFL players were on strike. And on the countdown, the hit makers were Kenny Rogers, Juice Newton, Dolly Parton, Alabama, Michael Martin Murphy, and Jerry Reed. We'll have them and more on the next weekend in the country.
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6: Here's your North Country 1320 WCVR weather forecast.
7: We'll see the sun on and off for the rest of the day with a high topping out in the 70s. Chance of showers tonight, cloudy with a low near 61. On Friday, mostly showers with a high near 75. Showers taper off Friday night, gradual clearing with a low around 44. On Saturday, sunny with a high near 62. Mostly clear Saturday night with a low near 36. Sunny on Sunday with a high near 62 and partly cloudy Sunday night with a low near 42. That's your Vermont weather.
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0: North Country 1320 WCVR weather forecast.
1: We'll see the sun on and off for the rest of the day with a high topping out in the 70s. Chance of showers tonight, cloudy with a low near 61. On Friday, mostly showers with a high near 75. Showers taper off Friday night, gradual clearing with a low around 44. On Saturday, sunny with a high near 62. Mostly clear Saturday night with a low near 36. Sunny on Sunday with a high near 62 and partly cloudy Sunday night with a low near 42. That's your Vermont weather.
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0: 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I bet you're wondering what we're going to do this week. Well, we have just the thing for you. It's the North Country Calendar, and it's coming right up.
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1: USA Radio News, I'm Ron Warner. An Alabama senator says a pilot's alleged attempt to crash a Fly Dubai flight carrying 174 people shows the continuing threat of terrorism. The co-pilot stabbed the captain during Wednesday's flight from Dubai to Tel Aviv. Passengers subdued the attacker before the plane made an emergency landing in Saudi Arabia.
2: Well, avoided a disaster, but you have to look back over the last 10, 15 years. There's been tens of thousands of terrorist attacks, and all of them, I mean absolutely all of them, have been Islamic terrorists.
1: Alabama Republican Senator Tommy Tuberville appearing on Newsmax. Tennessee halted the execution of death row inmate Krista Pike after a second lethal injection attempt appeared unsuccessful. Witnesses heard Pike breathing after the curtain closed and paramedics arrived. Roane County News reporter Damon Lawrence was a witness.
3: It appeared that this did not go like they thought it was supposed to go, but we don't know that. When we left the building, so far as we knew, she was probably still alive. You just saw the emergency vehicles pull up.
1: Pike was convicted in the 1995 killing of 19-year-old Colleen Slemmer. A federal judge has cleared Paramount Skydance's roughly $110 billion takeover of Warner Brothers Discovery, resolving the final legal hurdle. The deal is expected to close October 6th, creating a media giant combining CBS, CNN, Paramount Plus, and HBO Max. The settlement also requires more U.S. film production and an editorial independence board for CNN and CBS. Veterans who served at Nevada's Tonopah Test Range and other classified sites are seeking benefits for possible radiation-related health problems. A proposed federal measure would cover veterans who served across the Nevada Test and Training Range, which includes the area around the secretive Area 51, and require a study of toxic exposures and cancer risks. From America's News Network, USA Radio News.
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7: Here's your North Country 1320 WCVR weather forecast.
8: We'll see the sun on and off for the rest of the day with a high topping out in the 70s. Chance of showers tonight, cloudy with a low near 61. On Friday, mostly showers with a high near 75. Showers taper off Friday night, gradual clearing with a low around 44. On Saturday, sunny with a high near 62. Mostly clear Saturday night with a low near 36. Sunny on Sunday with a high near 62 and partly cloudy Sunday night with a low near 42. That's your Vermont weather

0: was the big movie at the box office, and the NFL players were on strike. And on the countdown, the hit makers were Kenny Rogers, Juice Newton, Dolly Parton, Alabama, Michael Martin Murphy, and Jerry Reed. We'll have them and more on the next Weekend in the Country.
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2: Here's your North Country 1320 WCVR weather forecast.
3: We'll see the sun on and off for the rest of the day with a high topping out in the 70s. Chance of showers tonight, cloudy with a low near 61. On Friday, mostly showers with a high near 75. Showers taper off Friday night, gradual clearing with a low around 44. On Saturday, sunny with a high near 62. Mostly clear Saturday night with a low near 36. Sunny on Sunday with a high near 62 and partly cloudy Sunday night with a low near 42. That's your Vermont weather.

0: From Alaska to Florida, Nevada to New York, this is American Radio Journal. On this edition, tariffs have roiled the economy, but inflation is down. We'll take a look at the latest economic data with Paul Teller from Advancing American Freedom. In a big win for President Donald Trump and Speaker Mike Johnson, one big beautiful bill has been approved by the House. Scott Parkinson from the Club for Growth has the real story. The California Clean Air Act effectively bans gas-powered vehicles. Eric Boehm of Reason Magazine talks with Darren Bask of the Competitive Enterprise Institute about why the Senate should overturn the ban. And Pope Leo XIV is the first American Pope. Dr. Paul Kengor from the Institute for Faith and Freedom at Grove City College has an American Radio Journal commentary. I'm Loman Henry, and welcome to American Radio Journal. Tariffs and in-progress trade deals have injected uncertainty into the U.S. economy. Still, inflation is cooling. Paul Teller is Executive Vice President at Advancing American Freedom. He is here with economic analysis. Paul, welcome back to American Radio Journal. Paul, we have seen some encouraging economic news over the last couple of weeks. The rate of inflation is down. The producer price index, which sort of looks forward, actually saw a decline rather than an increase in inflationary pressures. But a big component of where the economy goes is energy. And as we look at energy, what do you see happening with the advent of the second Trump administration, where Congress is going? Are we seeing a return to a focus on dependable fuels rather than alternative sources?
1: Absolutely. First of all, Loman, thank you for having me. Always great to be with you. And yeah, I think you're seeing that across America. That's great news on inflation, no question. I think a lot of that is driven from energy, right, with energy prices down, with the deregulation that the Trump administration has already unleashed across America. So you've already got the increased ability to start exploring new areas for energy. And there's going to also this talk of less reliance on kind of foreign adversaries for energy and producing more out of America. You know, that's driving prices down and production up, stuff like that. But yeah, I think your point is great that in the Trump and kind of Republican congressional years, you've got this new focus on affordable, reliable energy, right? Because I think the talking point of the past was all of the above energy, as if everything's equal, everything's great, let's just do it all. Well, you know what? Okay, in a perfect world, maybe that exists, but since we don't live in a perfect world, shouldn't we focus on energy sources that, again, are affordable, that especially for folks towards the bottom to middle of the income scale can help make ends meet, and reliable, meaning it's not going to be available only weather dependent, right? Only when it's warm or only when the wind's blowing or something like that. Like reliance on consistent American energy at all times is, I think, a big focus of the current government here in Washington.
0: The reconciliation bill that is working its way through Congress, also, as the president calls it, his one big beautiful bill, there were a lot of, shall we say, subsidies to so-called renewables as part of some of the legislation that passed in the Biden era, the so-called Green New Deal.

0: Is the reconciliation bill looking to roll back some of that?
1: Yeah, absolutely, absolutely. And I know that's a, you know, moving target, so we'll see where that's exactly going to land. But I know conservatives have been pushing for a full repeal of the Inflation Reduction Act. In other words, getting rid of all those Green New Deal, green energy scam, whatever the phrase is, getting rid of all of those subsidies for energy sources that, as we were just saying before, less affordable, less reliable, things that need government subsidies just to exist. I mean, then that should tell you something, right? If a certain energy source can't exist without government subsidies, something's wrong with it, at least in the current world, you know, in the current technology, the current economy, that kind of thing. Maybe nothing inherently wrong with it, but let the market catch up so that the taxpayer doesn't have to subsidize energy sources that are less affordable, less reliable, cost money, and in the end don't actually provide energy when it's most needed, like, you know, ice storms in Texas, wind storms in the Midwest, et cetera, et cetera. So, yeah, that's going to be a big focus. Conservatives, again, calling for repeal of all of them. Some moderates are saying, I don't know, let's keep some, not all of them. Let's not get rid of all of them. So there's a little fight within the within Republican circles now. We'll see who comes out ahead there.
0: You did touch on another component of this, which is regulation, federal regulation. In order to really unleash the economy, do you see the Trump administration making any progress so far on rolling back all the regulatory excess of the Biden era?
1: Yeah, no question. You know, already some progress made with, you know, early executive orders. I know there's more coming, I think, specifically with respect to permitting reform, because a lot of times, you know, there'll be great energy projects and transportation projects, et cetera, that are ready to go. I mean, the plans are ready. The approvals are there for, you know, from a design point of view, from a money point of view. And all of a sudden they go to construct and build and dig, and they can't get the permits for environmental reasons, for energy related reasons. And it's just, it's unfair. It's un-American. That was a huge problem during the Biden years. And I know the Trump Vance administration is looking to unwind a lot of those permitting delays so that you can get these projects online quicker. You can have more American jobs, more American energy, which, of course, you know, once you have more American energy, that leads to so many other great American advances too, right? You can have more American manufacturing, anything that takes energy, which is anything with tech, for example, you know, it improves the jobs there, the affordability there. It all starts from making it easier to produce energy here in America, making us dominant in the world for exporting energy as well. So, yeah, coming very soon and very exciting.
0: In addition to all of those issues, President Trump has here, Paul, placed a big emphasis on the use of tariffs. Certainly, we are at an unfair advantage with a number of nations, and particularly been taken advantage of by China. Do you see the tariffs as being used more as a negotiating tool, or is this likely going to be an ongoing situation that we're going to be having high tariffs on various nations?
1: What we've been pushing for here at Advancing American Freedom is to hopefully use tariffs the way the president used them during his first term, meaning as a negotiating tool to get to freer trade. In other words, if you remember, we kind of threatened certain tariffs on Canada, especially their agriculture, saying, hey, you know, you don't come to a free trade agreement with us, we're going to implement tariffs on you. And we wound up getting the USMCA, United States-Mexico-Canada agreement. Lots of trade barriers lowered, tariffs lowered, things like that, increased trade, increased jobs, increased economic output, the whole thing. So we're hoping that that's how the current administration will use them. Not that it's a permanent across-the-board thing against all products, whether foe or friend, whether, you know, something that can be made here, something that can't be made here. Now, sometimes people say, wait a minute, Paul, what do you mean something can't be made in America? This is America. We can make everything. You know, yes and no, right? It's not always that easy. Perfect example, agriculture. Coffee does not grow here, right? Anyone who has a cup of coffee in the morning, that's an imported product, right? Cocoa to make chocolate, anything who has chocolate in a product doesn't grow here. Got to be brought in. And there's so many other things like that that just inherently come from different parts of the earth. You know, there are certain minerals that they haven't found here yet. They're only elsewhere. Got to bring them in. Things like that. So that's why I would say we're hoping we don't have permanent across-the-board tariffs on everything, no matter what, that it's targeted as a negotiation tool to get to freer trade. Or, we've said this too, if you've got to use permanent ones, use them in a more targeted way against adversaries like China. So if China controls certain supply lines that America needs for its national security, for its public health, yeah, absolutely. Absolutely fair to then use tariffs as a punishment, as a weapon against an adversary, where you'd use any other weapon, certainly against an adversary with the Chinese Communist Party running its economy that, you know, artificially lowers prices to try to drive competitors out of the worldwide market. So, sorry, long answer, but in short, you know, yes, for targeted purposes, for negotiation purposes, not a huge fan for kind of across the board permanent tariffs against all products.
0: Well, I'm in favor of no tariffs at all on cocoa beans and coffee beans.
1: There we go.
0: we should not tariff coffee and chocolate.
1: Right. That's right.
0: Paul Teller is Executive Vice President at Advancing American Freedom. Paul, tell us a little bit about Advancing American Freedom. And, of course, you have a website. Where can folks find you?
1: Absolutely. Yeah. So advancingamericanfreedom.com. And we're an issue advocacy organization founded by former Vice President Mike Pence right after his time in the White House. We're based here in D.C., Pennsylvania Avenue, halfway between the White House and the Capitol, promoting a full spectrum across the board, traditional constitutional conservative agenda. You can also find us on social media at American Freedom or myself personally at Pete Teller. And we'd love to connect with your listeners.
0: Paul Teller of Advancing American Freedom. Paul, thank you for being back with us.
1: I appreciate it, sir. Thank you.
0: Scott Parkinson at the Club for Growth. It was a very late night, actually an early morning on Thursday of this past week. One big, beautiful bill took a major step forward. We're going to get an explanation from Scott Parkinson at the Club for Growth. Scott, good to have you here.
2: It's a pleasure to be back.
0: Well, Scott, the U.S. House of Representatives moved the ball forward. Tell us what happened, why it was so important, and where we are in the process.
2: Well, for the last several months, Congress has been negotiating President Trump's agenda, really his whole policy agenda, into what's known as the One Big Beautiful Bill Act. Often, and usually, the House of Representatives designates H.R. 1 to be the biggest bill that the Congress moves forward with. Sometimes it's a messaging bill when you have divided government, and other times it's really like the key achievement that the Congress is planning to get done. This week, the House did pass H.R. 1, the One Big Beautiful Bill Act, by a vote of 215 to 214. Two Republicans voted no, Thomas Massie of Kentucky and Warren Davidson from Ohio. And then one Republican voted present, the chairman of the House Freedom Caucus, Andy Harris. So when the vote passed by just one vote, it's worth noting earlier this week, we had a death in the House of Representatives. Jerry Connolly, from the 11th District of Virginia, he passed away after a long battle with cancer. And so that really tells you how narrow these votes can be. But I think that there is a lot of good news coming out of the One Big Beautiful Bill Act. You know, of course, it expands and extends the 2017 Trump tax cuts, stopping what would be a disastrous $4.5 trillion tax increase that really would have devastated American families and businesses. You know, we will need the U.S. Senate to pass the bill, and it will change given the Senate's process and precedent when they adjudicate reconciliation legislation through the Byrd rule. But nonetheless, it'll go back to the House for final passage, hopefully by July, and we will have these critical pro-growth measures, including full expensing for capital investments and structures for manufacturing. You know, you've got border security, you've got defense spending, you know, a lot of things to get excited about. And we are going to be watching front and center from Club for Growth to see how the Senate processes this bill, because there's going to be a vote issue. And the big reason is that there is a $4 trillion debt limit increase in the bill, and the Senate is actually considering extending that to $5 trillion. And we know that there's senators like Rand Paul from Kentucky that are not going to go along with that. We've seen the bond market spike this week. We've seen Moody's give us a credit downgrading late last week. So many things are happening, and they are watching Washington, D.C., and our Congress, our unified government of Republicans with Donald Trump in the White House and a House and Senate Republican majority, to see what steps they take to mitigate that.
0: This, of course, as you've mentioned, now goes over to the United States Senate. Once the Senate acts here, Scott, then what happens next?
2: their big action will be to decide if they're going to just take the bill up or if they're going to go through regular order and mark up their own bill to do a substitute amendment. When Democrats are going to try to make things as painful as possible, you know, I say that sort of tongue-in-cheek, but they're going to raise points of order on many of the provisions within this long bill. And when you raise...
3: When I smoke weed, I get lost in the music. 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
6: 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We'll be debuting a brand new one from her and the First Ladies of Bluegrass with Dolly Parton. It's only on Into the Blue right here this week. Don't miss it.
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1: USA Radio News, I'm Ron Warner. The often challenged ICE detention policy is on its way to the Supreme Court. Justices have agreed to hear the case during their next term, which opens next week. At issue is the Trump administration's interpretation of the policy that gives ICE the right to detain immigrants with roots in the U.S. instead of just recent border crossers. More than 450 judges, including some Trump appointees, have rejected the policy in lower courts more than 20,000 times in the past 14 months. Texas Congressman Chip Roy is renewing calls for the Save America Act after New Jersey acknowledged a software error that registered about 6,600 non-citizens to vote, with fewer than 400 casting ballots. He spoke with Fox News.
2: A lot of people weren't, you know, fully buying it, but we kept talking about it, and we built momentum behind it because people really understood the average American. They want to make sure that only American citizens can vote in their elections. Now you saw what happened in New Jersey, and now this is a pretty big number.
1: Roy says the development should increase Senate support for requiring proof of citizenship to register for federal elections. A toddler at a Canton, Michigan daycare pulled a loaded handgun from a backpack, prompting a lockdown and a police response. No one was hurt.
3: Our officers responded quickly, secured the weapon, and immediately began an investigation. I want to make sure that I'm clear. There is no ongoing threat to the community at this time.
1: The child's parents are expected to face charges, and police say one parent is in custody while the other remains under investigation. New SNAP work requirements are now in effect, with some exemptions removed under President Trump's spending law. More than 2 million Americans could lose food assistance, depending on how states implement the rules. Joel Berg is the CEO of Hunger Free America and spoke with ABC News.
4: Everyone subject to these work requirements are legally eligible for the program, so this has nothing to do with fraud. This is a bait and switch.
1: Veterans and other recipients now face additional work reporting requirements. From America's News Network, USA Radio News.
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9: Vermont Governor Phil Scott acknowledged yesterday that Democratic voter enthusiasm is making this his toughest race since first winning office in 2016. One poll from the University of New Hampshire last week showed Democratic challenger Amanda Chanu ahead by 9 points, while a separate survey from Vermont Public this week showed Scott leading by 10 points. When asked about the polls yesterday, Scott said he knows some of his decisions have been politically unpopular, but he maintains he wants to move the state in a different direction economically. Most adult refugees and asylum seekers in Vermont will lose Medicaid starting today. The state estimates that's about 235 people. At the start of next year, Medicaid recipients ages 19 to 64 will need to show that they make at least $580 a month while still earning under the Medicaid income threshold of 138% of the federal poverty level. People who don't make $580 monthly will have to attest to spending 80 hours a month on work, education, or community service. They will also need to renew their Medicaid eligibility every 6 months instead of annually. These changes will affect nearly 50,000 Vermonters. An affordable housing project in Putney has opened after clearing court battles. The price tag for the Alice Hallway Drive apartments went up by nearly 50% over the course of its development, including 2 years of legal disputes involving neighbors. Their concerns included impacts on traffic, the town's shortage of social services, and a perceived lack of public engagement by the developers and the town as the project came together. The project ended up costing $15.3 million, according to the executive director of Wyndham and Windsor Housing Trust. Police say burglars made off with dozens of vape pens from a Vermont gas station. It happened early yesterday morning at the Valero on Route 17 in Waitsfield. Troopers say two people broke into the store through the front doors at about 3:15 in the morning and stole several cartons of cigarettes and 56 vape pens. And that's what's happening. Here's your North Country 1320 WCVR weather forecast.
10: We'll see the sun on and off for the rest of the day with a high topping out in the 70s. Chance of showers tonight, cloudy with a low near 61. On Friday, mostly showers with a high near 75. Showers taper off Friday night, gradual clearing with a low around 44. On Saturday, sunny with a high near 62. Mostly clear Saturday night with a low near 36. Sunny on Sunday with a high near 62 and partly cloudy Sunday night with a low near 42. That's your Vermont weather.

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1: Here's your North Country 1320 WCVR weather forecast.
2: We'll see the sun on and off for the rest of the day with a high topping out in the 70s. Chance of showers tonight, cloudy with a low near 61. On Friday, mostly showers with a high near 75. Showers taper off Friday night, gradual clearing with a low around 44. On Saturday, sunny with a high near 62. Mostly clear Saturday night with a low near 36. Sunny on Sunday with a high near 62 and partly cloudy Sunday night with a low near 42. That's your Vermont weather.

0: Hi, everyone. I'm Craig Orndorff. On the next weekend in the country, we head back to late September 1982, when we were going through a recession. E.T. was the big movie at the box office, and the NFL players were on strike. And on the countdown, the hit makers were Kenny Rogers, Juice Newton, Dolly Parton, Alabama, Michael Martin Murphy, and Jerry Reed. We'll have them and more on the next Weekend in the Country.
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1: USA Radio News, I'm Ron Warner. An India airline captain is being praised for helping save lives after a cockpit stabbing aboard a Fly Dubai flight bound for Israel.
2: An Indian pilot is being hailed as a hero after preventing a potential disaster on a Fly Dubai flight bound for Israel. Captain Smit Machkar was at the controls when a co-pilot stabbed him, causing the Boeing 737 plane carrying 174 people to plummet. Passengers described how the pilot still managed to open the cockpit door to let them in to restrain the attacker. Other crew members on the flight took over landing the plane in Saudi Arabia. I'm Karen Chamas.
1: The Senate Health Committee has advanced President Trump's nominee for Surgeon General, Dr. Nicole Safier, on a 12-11 party line vote. Safier, a radiologist and former Fox News medical contributor, faced questions about childhood vaccines during her confirmation hearing. She said she does not believe vaccines cause autism. Her nomination now goes to the full Senate. Five Indianapolis police officers face criminal charges for allegedly misusing Flock license plate cameras to track romantic partners, spouses, and other people for personal reasons. Ryan Mears, Marion County prosecutor, spoke with CBS News.
3: He would meet women out in the community, and then from there would enter their information into the Flock camera system, and then the allegation is that he would use that information to track them.
1: Four officers were suspended and recommended for termination, while a fifth resigned. Police are tightening access and auditing the system. Texas lawmakers are seriously talking about annexing parts of New Mexico. West Texas Representative Brooks Landgraf says it was actually their politicians who brought up the idea.
4: I feel like Santa Fe treats them like an extraction colony, you know, rather than being a co-equal part of the state.
1: The state AG's office says annexation would require approval from both state legislatures and Congress. From America's News Network, USA Radio News.
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6: 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Don't miss it.
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7: Here's your North Country 1320 WCVR weather
8: forecast. Tonight
7: there'll
8: be a 40% chance of showers, mainly after 7 p.m. It will be cloudy with a low around 52 degrees and a north wind 5 to 7 miles an hour with gusts as high as 23 miles an hour. Tomorrow, showers are likely, mainly after 2 p.m. It will be cloudy with a high near 63. A northeast wind 5 to 7 miles per hour will continue with gusts as high as 28.
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0: it's time to tune that banjo up again. We'll be right back after this on the 5 o'clock Bluegrass Breakdown.
1: Before we change Vermont's constitution with Proposal 3, I think it's important to ask some serious questions like, will this make Vermont more or less affordable? We at the Fiscal Alliance Foundation did some in-depth research into this subject and found that policies like Proposal 3 reduce business investment and job opportunities and increase tax.

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4: forecast.
3: Tonight
4: there'll be a 40% chance of showers, mainly after 7 p.m. It will be cloudy with a low around 52 degrees and a north wind 5 to 7 miles an hour with gusts as high as 23 miles an hour. Tomorrow, showers are likely, mainly after 2 p.m. It will be cloudy with a high near 63. A northeast wind 5 to 7 miles per hour will continue with gusts as high as 28.
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1: USA Radio News, I'm Ron Warner. The White House has removed CNN from the television press pool for President Trump's upcoming trip, despite a federal judge ordering the administration to restore CNN's White House access. CNN had been scheduled to provide pool coverage, but the White House replaced it with Real America's Voice. The dispute is now headed back to court. An AI-generated campaign video is sparking a dispute in western Wisconsin. Democrat Rebecca Cook has sent Republican Congressman Derek Van Orden a cease-and-desist letter alleging the video falsely puts words in her mouth. Van Orden has defended the posts. A Senate vote has stalled a bill restricting stock trading by members of Congress. The Stop Insider Trading Act failed 53-47. Democrats cited concerns over the bill's scope and a voter ID provision included in the legislation. The Federal Reserve and FDIC have found no deficiencies in the latest living wills submitted by 15 banking organizations. The plans outline how banks with more than $250 billion in assets would be orderly resolved if they face severe financial distress or failure. One man is dead and a woman is wounded after a shooting at an Oak Brook, Illinois mall. Police say an altercation involving five people in two vehicles led to gunfire in the parking lot. Three people were taken into custody after one vehicle fled. The mall remained open with no ongoing threat reported. The BBC has removed an article examining the growth trend of unpainted fingernails after backlash over claims it could reinforce racial and class-based beauty standards. The article quoted a beauty journalist who said, "Calling bare nails elegant or tasteful can perpetuate white supremacist standards." New DNA analysis using Thomas Jefferson's hair provides the strongest evidence yet that he fathered children with the Sally Hemings, whom he enslaved in Monticello. Scientists compared Jefferson's genome with descendants of Hemings' sons, Madison and Eston, finding genetic matches that support Jefferson's paternity. From America's News Network, USA Radio News.
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0: Now there's no more tree in the middle of that yard. It's the deadest tree that you ever did see. Because the beetle killed the tree and the tree hit the ground, and the ALB still goes all around, and the ALB goes around.
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4: Hi, everyone. I'm Craig Orndorff. On the next weekend in the country, we head back to late September 1982, when we were going through a recession. E.T. was the big movie at the box office, and the NFL players were on strike. And on the countdown, the hit makers were Kenny Rogers, Juice Newton, Dolly Parton, Alabama, Michael Martin Murphy, and Jerry Reed. We'll have them and more on the next Weekend in the Country.
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6: Here's your North Country 1320 WCVR weather forecast.
7: Patchy fog later this evening, otherwise it's cloudy tonight with a low near 52. Partly sunny on Thursday with a high near 75. A slight chance of showers Thursday night with a low near 61. Showers are likely on Friday with a high near 75. Showers taper off Friday night with a low around 44. And Saturday, sunny with a high near 62. Clear Saturday night with a low of 36. And Sunday, mostly sunny with a high near 62. Sunday's not low, 42.

This is Governor Phil Scott. Over the last 10 years, I pleaded with the legislature to help me make Vermont more affordable. But the majority had other ideas, like passing historic property tax hikes and Act 181, which hurt Vermont in a big way economically. But 2 years ago, you sent me the help I needed by sending me a more balanced legislature to Montpelier. That's why electing Senator John Benson is so important. He's worked to pass common sense reforms to reduce the cost of living and to help communities across the state. We need more legislators like John working for all Vermonters. So please, get out and vote for John Benson for state senate.

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2: Here's your North Country 1320 WCVR weather forecast.
3: Patchy fog later this evening, otherwise it's cloudy tonight with a low near 52. Partly sunny on Thursday with a high near 75. A slight chance of showers Thursday night with a low near 61. Showers are likely on Friday with a high near 75. Showers taper off Friday night with a low around 44. And Saturday, sunny with a high near 62. Clear Saturday night with a low of 36. And Sunday, mostly sunny with a high near 62. Sunday's not low, 42.

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0: 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Stick around. We're going to take a look at the North Country weather forecast in just a little bit on your home for all things country.
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2: Here's your North Country 1320 WCVR weather forecast.
3: Mostly cloudy tonight with a low near 64. Increasing clouds on Friday. Showers eventually in the afternoon with a high near 71. A chance for showers Friday night. Cloudy with a low near 45. On Saturday, sunny with a high near 62. Mostly clear Saturday night with a low near 37. It'll be sunny on Sunday with a high near 62. And cloudy Sunday night with a low near 43. Monday, partly sunny with a high near 58. And that's your Vermont weather forecast.
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1: Hi, everyone. I'm Craig Orndorff. On the next weekend in the country, we head back to late September 1982, when we were going through a recession. E.T. was the big movie at the box office, and the NFL players were on strike. And on the countdown, the hit makers were Kenny Rogers, Juice Newton, Dolly Parton, Alabama, Michael Martin Murphy, and Jerry Reed. We'll have them and more on the next weekend.

0: Monday, partly sunny with a high near 58. And that's your Vermont weather forecast.
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0: 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I bet you're wondering what you're going to do this week. Well, we've got just the thing for you. 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